0: Oh yeah now, madam. Enter, let's go.
1: Oh, mommy, I no go go anywhere if you no go blast me the number one chookmouth station.
0: So you say you sabi waiting good for person?
1: I love am die. Oh yeah, come, let me go. 95.

0: Ladies and gentlemen,
1: welcome, lawyer.
0: My name is Lawyer Kunle, and I am here to read the will of your father.
2: Yes.
0: Thank you. First is first, in this will, your father said the 30 plot of land situated in Songota will go to the first daughter.
2: Hey, hey, daddy, daddy, thank you.
0: I don't have time. So he said the 12 plots of land in Lekki and the hospital in mainland will go to the second daughter.
3: You don't blow.
2: Congratulations.
0: So finally, he said the radio that he used to listen to Wazobia, that is always next to his bed, will go to his son, the bone of his bone, and the future of his family.
3: No.
0: That is what your father has said.
4: Are you playing?
0: Mona, calm down. How are they quarrel? All of you and the family. 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
0: So you say you sabi waiting good for person?
1: I love am,

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1: And they pay me. My back. In fact, life just tire me, sir.
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1: No.
0: Open the other one, make I see.
1: No.
0: Try. This thing where they worry, you know, be smoking, you
1: know. Hey, doctor, what's that? Don't carry.
0: This thing where they worry you so like this, they call them anti-chukumatolocogism.
1: Eh?
0: Yes.
1: What's me that?
0: That thing, get a remedy.
1: It's
0: the remedy be say, your life today very boring, so you supposed to chuck them out for Wazobia FM every time.
1: Hey.
0: From there, everything don't samankwe.
1: Hey, so now this thing, they make me sick.
0: Yes, so life no hard reach like that. 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

0: Ladies and gentlemen,
1: welcome, lawyer. Well,
0: my name is Lawyer Kunle, and I am here to read the will of your father.
2: Yes, yes.
0: Thank you. First is first, in this will, your father said the 30 plot of land situated in Songota will go to the first daughter.
2: Hey, hey, daddy, thank you. Thank you.
0: I don't have time. So he said the 12 plots of land in Lekki and the hospital in mainland will go to the second daughter.

0: Good morning! Salute now with the Torego meet you all the way from inside 95.1 was Zobia FM. Go meet you for what you did. They listen to the sound of our voice. This very gorgeous Saturday morning. We'll be the number 22 day for the month of August 2026. Shake your neighbor, shake your brother, yes, shake your sister, shake your auntie, shake your uncle, shake your piki, your grandma, your grandpa, your husband, your wife, your landlord, your landlady. Shake them, shake them, shake them. We made it!
1: We made it!
0: Everything we devil plan, upon all in plan, we made it.
1: Yes.
0: Thanks so much to Baba God for making it very possible for you and you and us today alive to witness this very glorious Saturday morning. Mm-hmm. And also, we take the welcome you to the show where they make sure say you and your family they go and body together. You and your family, the rope where tie on, I know they cut at all. The gum where gum on, they always they tight. That na Saturday jolly. And they come your way every Saturday morning, 6 o'clock, Wakagori, 10:30. And I hear with the jollificate on top, everything we consign family. We do a drum till 10:30 before we go leave you for the hand of Uche Wanyocha and Chooks to carry you go. That's on top, waiting on top of Saturday, Waka. And then by 2 o'clock, we go get the people that we sabi everything we consign football and sports generally. That now, Football Republic. They're going to here by 2 o'clock on January, everything we need to know about sports. And then by 8 o'clock, Solid AC, mama, go carry you, come medem and ice you on top of Saturday, medem, by 8 o'clock. So you see, every day, every minute, every hour, every second, we they carry your matter for head. They hawk up like when they hawk water for inside traffic. 7 minutes like this, sunset, walk up at 6 o'clock for inside the studio here. And in case you they wonder, the people that were there inside the microphone, right, where they on top of the microphone, sorry, where they vibe this morning, we get Joy Giver.
1: Yes, sir.
0: I don't know, Joy wear clothes. I don't know where should they go. This is where she are. You is today your wedding?
1: Yes, so sorry.
0: Joy wear clothes. Maybe like Tim Bryce made their clothes come. Is today your wedding?
1: From here, the branch, Owambe.
0: Okay,
1: one or two.
0: All right, Joy says she gets wedding. Joy give her they go Owambe after work today. All right, me are you there here? And that this now me myself and my sweet Uzo Ododo about good day till 10:30, and from now till 7 o'clock, we go day here. They make sure say you open your own buka cavity. They yan happy birthday salute to everybody where today be their birthday.
1: Yes,
0: if not your own birthday, I mean your brother birthday, your sister birthday, your colleague, your guy, your apprentice, your nanny, your gate man, your picking school teacher. I mean at the proprietor or proprietress. I mean at the headmaster or headmistress, principal or which one or principal. Press.
1: Anything,
0: principal or principal press. Anybody waste service today that they are inviting, hail them from now until waiting until 7 o'clock. If you say also, no, today not be person why I sabi by day, but I sabi somebody where today na in housewarming party, where today na in wedding anniversary, where today gone self be the day where they do their wedding. Oh yeah, open your buka cavity, make you hail the person. You where they inside coastal bus now or BRT, they go work or they come back from work. They you there for inside train, they go maybe Ibadan, they come back. Wait, which one? No, train. No, train never starts. Train never starts. Maybe nobody people go there for train by this time.
1: But
0: our own Nigeria train by 8 o'clock. That be the first one. So in case you're there for train station, then listen to our voice now. And you sabi somebody. Where you go like to hail this morning? Open that your buka cavity and hail the person. No talk say we no tell you. We don't know as the weather be for your side, but this side they be like rain don't first of all do shh
1: this morning. Like
0: it don't do shh. It don't show itself shh. Nah, I don't understand that, bro. Whether it won't fall, I be no one fall. If they do weather, I go fall, I no go fall. Now, where we day now? I don't know how the weather be for your side then. But anyway, what you take be, take cover. So if you sabi that person where they celebrate, by the other, that's your neighbor. Inside that BRT bus now where you day, or that coastal bus, or that keke napep. Well, I be you day on top of Okada. that's your person we carry on top of Okada. Today na your buy day. The keke na pay person where they drive it. Today na in buy day. I be there inside all this hailing taxis. Which one you there inside? Ask the person where they drive you, or the person where you are now sit down for inside moto. Ask them whether today na their buy day. The conductor where they drag change with you. Ask them, conductor, today na your buy day. Tell me, make I hear you for Wazobia FM. Yes, where be the loudest mouth speaker for the whole wide world. So collect and pack, pack, pack. Until 7 o'clock, na there we go day. And then by 7, we go day on top of Jackpot Junction. That na where we the yarn everything we coincide Jackpot. So in case you want Jackpot, so you go Jackpot the right way. And make you know Jackpot the wrong way. And you day there, you say, no, Zomatic now. Food be our own. Hey, we carry recipe come for you today. Mm-hmm. Today recipe, we go drag your throat by 7:30 for food matter, and then by 8 o'clock we go tell the children a story on top of story level. 8:30, children go spell and win, and then by 9 o'clock go be house matter where the yantis are where they consign us or where we they live, and then by 9:30 we go sit down with waiting HB 12 plus on top of waiting on top of their sponsorship demo. We go get to hear plenty gist them, where you also will get to win things them with HB 12 plus. Okay, by 10 o'clock will be time for I Want Work with LSCTF. That 10:30 we go day here carry our kaya for head, do zoom. Joy give a go the head all the way to our wedding paru. Aha. To our Owambe. Uh-huh. Okay. But me, I don't go tell you where I go. All right. But I go leave you for the very solid hands of Uchewan Yocha and Chooks to carry you go on top of them Saturday. Saturday waka. But for now, Joy give a go tell you how you go take you to reach us this morning.
1: 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And the other line again now, the main, our main green line now, 0851.
0: All right, now the numbers and where you go take you reach us. Remember the WhatsApp number now 0908-743-0755. This person, you don't send me this message, you even before I open the microphone, Mama Mary all the way from Surulere, 5:39 a.m. Now you send and call. Good morning, Aunt Susan. I would love to wish Mary Ogene Karo Enoma a happy belated birthday. Her birthday was on the 14th of August. She is my daughter in whom I am well pleased, and I want to let her know that mommy loves her exceedingly. Mm-hmm. Happy birthday to my lovely daughter. Many happy returns, Mama Mary, all the way from Surule. Tina Agbata. All right, you say you wish who? Your daughter Chisom Anita Agbata. Belated by the shout out. May God bless her. Mommy Tina Agbata. Now you send that one enter inside here. Okay, make we check some people then. Where they on top of the phone lines? Hello, good morning to you.
2: Good morning.
0: Morning, how you day?
2: I'm fine.
0: All right, they hear you.
2: How was your night?
0: My night was fine, and if you know fine, what you go do about it?
2: It don't start this morning.
0: I'm just wondering, if my night is no fine, it get any solution? Is there something you do about it?
2: Yes, I can do something about that.
0: What's it be the thing where you go do about it?
2: You know what I used to do.
0: What do you used to do?
2: You know, over 2 days where you know come, you know what night is. So you no need to.
0: About 2 days
2: now.
0: Ah, so my
2: singles. You know what
0: it's like. Jai.
1: So, I've been one put mouth for this matter, but they don't want me since last week. So make I keep quiet. Make I quiet.
2: Please, I beg you permission to greet Joy Giver. How
1: you
2: doing?
1: You not know say I did on seats before.
2: No, nah. You know, say like yesterday. What happened yesterday? He gave when me I had a comeback from where we go.
0: Eno kwa.
2: I greet somebody. Nah, she was not happy.
0: Is it me and you? They so come back from where?
2: Happy. So before I greet, now they take permission. So Joy Giver, good morning. How are you there?
1: Morning, no. Jesus, morning to you.
2: I hope say you don't, David.
1: I full grand remain.
2: thank God for everything.
1: Yes, so
2: I did take permission before greeting now.
1: Okay, okay.
2: Let's run and go where they go.
1: Okay, well, yeah.
2: So, make I wish my friend, my sister, so, happy birthday. Amaka Wakibe, last week Friday, her birthday. Now, I travel last week Friday, I go to do something for Abia State. So, everything done there in order. Happy birthday to Ifani from Ogun State. Obika Sin Okezie, senior sister. Chief Obika Sin Okezie, the senior sister. Last week of my birthday. And Ima Ude, my friend, he own that tomorrow. So, plenty tattoos and motos. Good day, dear. Sweet user, no, no. I no go. Did they hear me?
0: I did hear you.
2: I no go forget to greet my in-law.
0: Who be your in-law?
2: Number one. Who's that calling? Chief, who's that calling? I know, no. You don't forget. I'm my Oga St. Patrick.
0: Okay.
2: I'm Mrs. Abraham. So I no go forget to greet them. Make you remember waiting then tell you. Nobody say you go start to do Nyanyampu again. Remember waiting then tell you.
0: Okay.
2: So make you no do anyhow. Everything now done there in order.
0: No, I'll carry your anyhowness. Come on for my phone line, Joe. You can listen to people, another person will get better things.
2: No,
0: carry your anyhowness. Come on for my phone line. What tum-tum is that?
1: The long go.
2: You don't start again.
0: Bye.
2: Bye-bye.
0: Mm-hmm. Hello, good morning to you. Hey, wait, that person is Sam Butin. Hello? Good morning.
3: Hello, who's all the ring?
0: Mommy Clinto, how are you day?
3: I thank God, my darling. Happy weekend.
0: I wish you same, ma.
3: Yay, Giva.
1: Mama.
3: Good morning, my darling.
1: Good morning,
3: ma. Now, well done. Yes, happy weekend.
1: Same to you. Happy weekend, they go.
3: My dear, I thank God.
1: Okay,
3: who said, who sleep, wake up, you go, thank God.
1: Yes,
0: sir. Yes, sir.
3: So I greet everybody where they listen to me now. I greet all of them. Happy weekend. So this morning, I wish my grandson happy belated birthday, baby in the house. Kim may do me Kenya. The clock or 3 years on Tuesday 18th. Even Obika Steven's sister at the same day, Tuesday 18th.
0: Oh, okay.
3: Madam Eno's first son, the one we lost in wife, on Wednesday on the 19th, and they wish him happy belated birthday. God in the man, they wish a happy belated birthday to God the coordinator. Your twin sister also.
0: Yes, sir.
3: they wish her happy belated birthday. I they wish Onyabo daughter happy belated birthday and her granddaughter. She said for her own they come next week on Friday. Mommy blessing Onyabo. I they wish her happy birthday in advance. Ifani from Ogun State, happy belated birthday. Our own Ifani from Ogun State. I they wish everybody where they celebrate birthday this month. The ones who I remember, the ones who I know remember, because I don't, as you with me, so they talk, I don't forget some. I wish everybody where they celebrate, both in my ma daughter, everybody where they celebrate birthday this month. Because all of them.
0: Amen.
3: Anything where they put hand, it will work. All God's king and queens. Anything when I put hand, it will work in Jesus' name.
0: Amen.
3: God bless everybody.
0: Amen. God bless you too.
3: I love you. Yeah, and the guys give us.
0: Morning to you.
4: Morning, my sister Uzo Ododoba.
0: Ogasa, how buddy?
4: I will thank Jehovah.
0: Okay.
4: Thank you, my sister Giver.
0: Joy
4: God bless
0: giver.
4: You as well.
1: Yes, I'll be Giver. Good morning.
4: I want to wish my granddaughter happy birthday.
0: Okay.
4: On the 10th of this, I belated birthday on the 10th of August. Gift, Shitu. Happy birthday, belated birthday to her. And all the people celebrating this August, this month, God will bless every one of them in Jesus' name.
0: Amen. Thanks a bunch, Ogasa. Hello, good morning to you. Good morning.
5: Hello?
0: Yeah, good morning to you.
5: Who's there? How are you?
0: I did where you arranged me put to.
5: Joy, baby. How you doing?
1: Good morning, ma.
5: Good morning. Auntie, sir.
0: Ma.
5: Body day, body day, thank Lord. So it is. You see how Joy won't follow you shout. You know what I'm saying? Now you, they born you together with shouting.
0: Hey, Jesus Christ! So now me be noisemaker now.
5: Who's I can shout?
0: Hey,
5: can
0: Jesus
5: shout.
0: Christ!
5: Oh wow!
1: If they no shout, let them not wake up now.
0: You don't go wake up. We need to shout you? And put on your ear so that you go wake up.
5: Only. Yes. Joy, give no follow and shout next time. Only with your shouting now is a problem.
1: Now the trademark with
5: that
1: to wake you up.
5: You know, Antuzo.
0: Yes, Mama Mia.
5: I want to wish my son, Chukwuka, somewhere very happy belated birthday.
0: Okay.
5: On Thursday was his birthday.
0: Oh.
5: 8 years.
0: Wow.
5: Now, it is the 8 years that his father died, and he clocked 8 years too.
0: Oh, wow.
5: So, making you know who they so, talk now.
0: Making papa. I be wish.
5: You know.
0: I be wish.
5: Okay, for this one, I don't know who they talk.
0: I be wish. Mommy, she comes soon.
5: Who's on? Okay, so you be wish. Now, for you. So, I want to wish everybody where they celebrate today. Everybody, home and abroad, happy birthday too.
0: Okay.
5: May God bless all of them in Jesus' name.
0: Amen. Amen.

0: 020-1485-7180. I go take them again. 020-1485-7180.
1: Ah, Uzomatikus, I dey hear yellow card from your man for the first time. Oh, please explain to me. Are you serious? Okay, see me on all the way from Edo State. He said they hear about yellow card for the first time. Ah, all right, we'll go find out. We could check some people on top of the phone lines. You said hello. Good morning to you.
2: Good morning once again.
1: Welcome.
2: Yeah, joy giver.
3: Permission
2: to greet you again.
3: Okay,
2: good morning once again.
3: Good morning, giver, sir. Yeah. Morning.
2: Yeah. This yellow card, Yeah, they hear about this yellow card.
1: Okay.
2: But where did they do the yellow card?
1: Okay, so you know get.
2: No, I don't get yellow card.
1: So waiting be your reason for not getting it?
2: Yeah, they hear about, but I don't know whether then they use them with the passport now. So
1: okay, now be the reason why you no get them.
2: Yes, yes.
1: Okay, you go need them to travel.
2: Okay. Yeah. But if they compose it.
1: You go need them, my brother.
2: Where then they get them?
1: Okay, I'm gonna tell you that one when we wrap up. Just put your ear for radio.
2: Yeah. Mm-hmm. We're done, eh?
1: All right. Okay. Okay, we're gonna take more calls when we come back from this break. No touch this time.
4: Okay, wait. I say no touch that time.
5: Make you no touch.
4: Make we sharply enter market with the comba.
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6: 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At 3 p.m., Honeyland College, Lagos, will go up against Great Solid Rock College, Mero, on the motion. Nigeria's political class has done more to divide than unite Nigerians. At 4 p.m., Vetland Senior Grammar School, Lagos, will stand shoulder to shoulder against Venocrest School and Eka Port Accord on the topic, INEC, not politicians, is responsible for persistent low voter turnout during elections. And at 5 p.m., Grace High School, Lagos, will trade words against Government Day Secondary School, Karu, Abuja, on the motion, climate change is the biggest threat to human existence. This is more than a debate. This is where the voices shaping Nigeria's tomorrow take the center stage. I Beg to Differ National Finals, powered by Julius Berger, is supported by Obi Wheezy, Card Center Nigeria Limited, Nigeria Conservation Foundation, Wakanao, New Hall School, Lekki, and Drinks Dome. I Beg to Differ, the Tournament of Champions.
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3: 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For more information, just call 090-7936-0697. 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
7: 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We see you on top of Jakpa Junction this morning. One question, what would they ask you this morning? No, passport, international passport, and yellow fever card. Which one you get inside? Which one you no get? Now, the two part of them you no get, why? You no get international passport, why you never get your one? You no get, what's it they call it, yellow fever card, why you no get? Okay, even if you get, save, how much you take do your own? How you take get them? Because some people there they confuse how they go take you get and where you forget your own and how much you take runner. Aha. 0908743075. Now we WhatsApp number. 0908743075. Now we WhatsApp number. And our green number is 0201277095. 0201277095 or 0201465 7180. 0201465 7180. Are you a report here? Yeah. Hello.
8: Hello.
7: Good morning.
8: Hello,
7: to you.
8: Good morning.
7: Morning.
8: Yeah.
7: Oh, Gasa, what's your fine name?
9: Hey, good morning, sir.
8: Hello.
7: Should I hear you? Should I greet you, Oga?
9: I greet you. Good morning, sir.
8: Good morning. You know, say that. I won't talk about
7: you. You know, tell us your name, Mo.
8: My name is Thompson. I'm calling for Ayobo.
7: Thompson from Ayobo. Okay. You say if you know they travel, you know, feed them until you travel. Is that what you're trying to say? I know they hear you something. You they wait till you they knock and wood.
8: I'm working on.
7: Is there for office? I mean, are you get your work by yourself? Make you see whether you go post small. Talk to us.
8: I do work like this. Okay, I don't
7: talk. So that we go hear you well. So, you say, person, whenever yeah. When they travel, no need to buy, no need to do yellow fever card.
8: It needs to do it, but you know they travel, you know go know say that's very important.
7: Oh, okay. If you know they travel, you know go know say they important. Okay.
8: Yes.
7: Are you get?
8: Got. Yes.
7: How you get your own?
8: Yeah, the traveler. So I do it my own for border.
7: Which border you do am?
8: Cotonou
7: border do yellow fever card for you.
8: Yeah.
7: How much you take do am which year?
8: Yeah, first of all, the first one you go do it. The card go do it for you $5,000.
7: If they want to give you the vaccine,
8: yeah,
7: for Cotonou, yeah, now you do yellow fever.
8: Yeah.
7: Now they hear things to do. All right, thank you.
8: So you did for all the border, any border you want for Nigeria, you get the good for
7: here
8: immediately.
7: They go call for Cotonou, they go give you vaccine. For the
8: border. You go semi-border.
7: God, I beg you.
9: For border.
7: For the semi-border, now they go shoot you the vaccine.
8: They will give you for if you reach there now, and this one like this, they will give for you.
7: We are learning every day. Thank you for sharing.
9: Thank you.
7: Hello.
10: Hello.
7: Morning, Oga. Madam Jerry, sorry.
4: I love you, Oga.
7: Sorry.
4: First time since you with the coordinator when I do show, now today me I get you.
7: Are you serious? Welcome back.
4: Welcome. I'm fine. I'm the show you with your children. Every day at the last year, no be.
7: It is love for us, Abi.
4: You with your children.
7: Okay.
4: And the yellow card. It's important. Me, I the Ghana person. Last time, where my auntie died last month, when we go Ghana,

0: the FIFA Secondary School Debate Tournament powered by Julius Berger and Nigeria PLC enters the round of 12, where young minds, bold arguments, and national issues collide. At 3 p.m., Honeyland College, Lagos, will go up against Great Solid Rock College, Mero, on the motion, Nigeria's political class has done more to divide than unite Nigerians. At 4 p.m., Vetland Senior Grammar School, Lagos, will stand shoulder to shoulder against Venocrest School and Eka Port Accord on the topic, INEC, not politicians, is responsible for persistent low voter turnout during elections. And at 5 p.m., Grace High School, Lagos, will trade words against Government Day Secondary School, Karu, Abuja, on the motion, climate change is the biggest threat to human existence. This is more than a debate. This is where the voices shaping Nigeria's tomorrow take the center stage. I Beg to Differ National Finals, powered by Julius Berger, is supported by Obi Wheezy, Card Center Nigeria Limited, Nigeria Conservation Foundation, Wakanao, Newhall School, Lekki, and Drinks Dome. I Beg to Differ, the Tournament of Champions.
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14: All right, we get exactly 29 minutes past 8 o'clock. Hi, my phone line see the buzz, but I get plenty messages there for you. Make I see the one where I fit to do quick. Meg from Aja. Good morning, Aunties. I love the story. I learned that we should learn how to let go of things and learn to free ourselves by forgiving those that hurt us. I will title it My Memories. And my best part is when the other bird tried to advise her.

0: Aunt Susan, please say a word of prayer for me. 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Meg from Aja. Meg, it after. Is it the same Meg? It after. It after I hear from you. How are you? God bless your new age, okay? You will continue to excel above your equals. 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Good morning, Aunt Susan. We learned that to be a professor is not easy. Which is over. People don't help professors to carry their grammars. And at the end of the day, the grammar kills the professor. Sam from Ikorodu. Professor and grammar inside this story. This one. <way. laughs> Our names are Chizaram, Chibwezi, Bess and Amara Anele from Orile. And Chizaram, good morning. Our title of the story is A Beautiful and Kind Bird. Our best part of the story is when the heavy bag and the bird lesson we learned is how to be kind. Okay, thanks so much, Auntie Uzo. Now your voice and laughter the totorimi. Hey, yeah, thanks so much, Jennifer Osabese, all the way from Osobasi, all the way from White Sand. Thanks a bunch. Okay, I get some children we send voice notes. Yeah,
1: Uzo, good morning, man. Happy weekend, man. More grace, man. Auntie Uzo, please, I just want to tell you that my children don't even like listening to Azubia again. Since first week of April, Gold Idris.
0: Hey, okay. Whether that, Gold Idris. Madam, send them to me as message, I beg. If not pending payment, please send them as message to me, Biko, so that I go fit to escalate them. Please, if you have a pending payment, please just calm down. If you have been called, they will definitely reach out to you, okay? Just like I don't attend to Mrs. Nwosuye. But please send me as a message so I go get the phone number and everything so I can escalate them for me, okay? Please. Thank you.
2: My name is Daniel Falabi from Ikorodu Igbekwa. My best part of the story is when the bed was growing bigger. The title I will give it is The Fine Bed. Moral lesson. Good memories are supposed to be kept in your mind.
0: Okay, good memories are meant to be kept in your mind. Good morning, Auntie Uzo. I learned that it is good to be kind. Mrs. Washima from Ogijo. Thanks a bunch. Okay, I know if you take more messages then. Okay, make a quickly wrap them up for you. So children, you don't hear from, you know, the messages there. You don't hear, from some of the things that we some of na talk. So not that in day bad to, keep memories. But you see, within that beautiful, kind bird, no do well. She be they carry her past around. Now she they drag them. So she believes, say, okay, those memories, now she go use take survive. The pain. Remember when that crane bird ask him, see, what thing they inside that bag? It say na the pain and it say na her life. Pain and joy na in day inside the bag. So the good things they happen, bad things go happen, but no need to they dwell on them. They carry them up and down. You see those ones then maybe those badness, your past, okay? Because whether we like them or not, as long as we did this earth, good and bad things go happen, even to good people. Now I want you where you're supposed to learn from the story. Say even good bad things they happen to good people. So because be better person, no miss a bad thing, no go come. All of them are part of trials and tribulation. Life happens. Okay, so, but waiting you do with that thing, when it come, now be the cocoa children. So now, for instance, now, you go read book. Maybe when you reach time to write your exam now, you can't go forget. You can't mix up the answers. It can make you confident. You know, say you no go like them. Maybe that subject where you feel now, you can't drag your grade come down. As you drag your grade come down now, maybe go come make you come repeat class. Maybe as now they enter this session now, this September, as now go resume now. Maybe you now, maybe some of now when they listen now, go come repeat class. No, see, you go see, I'm saying a bad thing happened to you, but you got to make them. You have to make good thing out of them. You see as opportunity, to consider, learn all those things and when you be no before, come sabi and well, so that you go use and take on cross over to the next class. So in case you are going to repeat that same class this year, this September now, in case you are repeating your class September, I just want to first of all take water, cool your body, no think I'm too much, okay? No, look am as a setback. You see now, as if you like setback, eh? Look am, look the other, the things and way you feel also make out of am. See, okay, as it be like this now, go repeat class now. And your friends, they feel they laugh you, they don't cross go the other one. You feel say, I go day one class behind them. No, children, you go look and say, you go now wait for you to come even day smarter, come day more intelligent, come sabi book well, because you go consider now and come learn those things and where go now. You go come stick for your head where use them as opportunity to learn where to read your book where all these mistakes and where you be make, where make you repeat. Times use them as opportunity to do it in to correct all those mistakes. Them the thing will come make you stronger. It will make you stronger. It will come make prepare you better self for future. So you don't know say now this thing I do now it make me rich here. So for future now you no go ever happen to you no go let and repeat itself again. See I'm as opportunity. If your own no be say you know they you go repeat class. If it be something else, but see I'm say anything at all will come your way. Look am as something where be say it happened like this, so no be waiting you plan on, and you know like am on, but make something good out of them. Maybe na school fees, maybe your parents at the end of the day no con get money to pay your school fees, make you drop out of school. Make something good out of that small window, that small time where you know take go school. All right, no reason con go the quarrel them, they fight your mama, they fight your papa, they fight everybody, con they use and no reason con they turn badness. Use them as opportunity to invest in yourself, to even learn one skill or the other, to improve on yourself. Even as you know go to school, see they read your book, see they do other things with your hands. You can use and even develop one kind of talents where you don't even know say you get before. If you use and polish your talents where they there before, maybe you sabi draw and that opportunity. If even as you did when you know can go to school that time way before they go get your school fees, you're going to sabi they draw where. If you even go places before the school fees come ready, so you see now two things join together. School fees already now, they're not ready to pay your school fees. You don't sabi draw. You don't they go you don't sabi they don't they put you for international places. You see now two things. So anything will come for this, and don't let all those badness will happen for life make it they draw you down. Now what happened to the beautiful bird, our sweet bird, they carry her past, they run, they waka, they fly. Your past, bad things go happen, but let it stay in the past. Pick lessons then where you learn from that badness we happen. Now those lessons them you can't use, apply them for your day-to-day life. Can use them, they run your life. But if you can't stay put and this thing don't happen, this badness, you can't stay put there, you build duplex, build bungalow, build seven-story building, you no go fit to move forward. That was what the crane bird they tried to tell him. They carry your pain, they run up and down. You no go let you so see front. You no go let you to appreciate the goodness we Baba God there they do for you. If you keep dwelling in your past, you no go fit to see front and see even the ones we Baba God there they do for your present like this. You go this see they live in the past. Memories are good, but don't dwell on the bad memories. Pick the lessons and keep it moving. All right. So now, so we take end up for today, children. Next level we enter, I sabi spell. Okay, now the next level we enter. If you touch this, that children, it go pain you and it go pain me too. So I go jam you again with story. Another Saturday by the special grace of Baba God. But for now, I love you.

All right, children, we don't enter the next level with the call Isabi spell this morning. And now for year, children, they showed their swag. Okay, remember, say, Wazibia come chop na 29th, okay? 29th, that next Saturday, 10 o'clock, 29th, next Saturday for inside Sam Shoni Barre for Suruleri. 29th for 10 a.m. for inside Sam Shoni Barre Playground for Suruleri. 10 o'clock. 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Food done ready. All right, and then for you, Piki, them come, oh, come and show your swag, children. Okay, so children, you know as the level they be, please, we get spending payment, just calm down, please. If we don't call you, just calm down, we'll credit you, okay? If you don't get a call from the office, just please take water, cool your body, okay? The money will land for your accounts, okay? All right, just calm down. Mm-hmm. All right. So, children, you know, as we take the run this level, in case they're tuning for the first time, you know, as we take the run this level for Isabi spell, now where children they spell and learn and also win. So, children, I go give you 5 English words and then you go spell. As you spell, no go repeat yourself, no go spell too fast, no go spell too slow, and you no go pause. You no go spell too fast, no go spell too slow, you no go repeat yourself, you no go pause, and you no go hesitate. Now, so we take the do one for here, okay? And then you no go spell, come say, make I come back, come pronounce the word again. That time, multi law, it have go. And now, only for our green number, where I would call for you, you go take fit participate for this Isabi spell. We be 020-127-70951. 020-127-70951 or 020-146-57180. 020-146-57180. The first speaking, we get them complete, we get them correctly, follow all the rules, then go collect 10,000 naira. 5,000 naira from Wazobia FM and 5,000 naira from Law Foundation for Inside UK. 5,000 naira from Wazobia FM and 5,000 naira from Law Foundation for Inside UK. 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I don't call the number where you go take it reach us. Maybe 020-127-70951. Please do not call the WhatsApp line, please. And as I be spelled today, for B for children, where they between age 8 and 10 years old. Age 8 and 10 years old. I come back. No touch this down.

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0: my children, I sabi spell. 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Now for children where they between age 8 and 10 years old. Age 8 and 10 years old. You know, say go tell me your name, your age, and the class where you dey, and also where they coming from, and then of course put your ear for ground and spell the words then where I go give you. Remember, age 8 and 10, if you don't pass 10 years, you no go fit to join today. 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Okay, maybe next Saturday. 0201277 709510201277 709510 1. Hello, good morning to you. Good morning to you.
1: Morning,
0: how are you? Let me turn down the volume with your radio set, please.
1: Hello?
0: Your name, please. Your name.
1: My name is Ebube.
0: Ebube. Okay.
1: Yes, ma'am.
0: All right, I hear you, Ebube. Which class you day?
2: My name is Deborah.
1: Primary 4.
0: Ebube is in primary 4. How old are you?
1: 8.
0: Where from they call me?
1: Ojo.
0: Ojo. All right, Ebube, you know the rules of engagement?
1: Yes, ma'am.
0: Okay, so the first word where you go help me spell. Are you ready for me this morning, Ebube?
1: Yes, ma'am.
0: All right. Help me spell the word ambition.
1: Ma?
0: Ambition.
1: Ambition.
0: Ambition. Ambition.
1: Eddie. M-I-S-S-I-O-N.
0: Uh-oh. Ebube, you missed that. All right, anyways, take water, clear your bar. Okay, ambition.
1: Hello, ma.
0: Yes, please.
1: Hello, ma.
0: Yes, please.
1: This is his brother speaking.
0: No, let me deal with Ebube first. Okay. Give the phone back to Ebube, please. Ebube.
1: Ma?
0: The word where you miss, you wrong, come out. You know, collect them. A-M-B-I. A-M-B-I. Ambition. T-I-O-N. A-M-B-I-T-I-O-N. Spell make I hear you.
1: A-M-B-I-G-I-S-I-O-N.
0: No, A-M-B-I-T-I-O-N. Ambition. A-M-B-I-T-I-O-N.
1: A-M-B-I-T-I-O-N.
0: Okay, and you mean when you get strong desire to succeed. All right, you get this very strong desire. If you do anything and everything to succeed, whether good or bad, you no care where you go match on top in head to succeed. That now waiting in me. As in, okay, that now for ambitious now. Ambition, no be bad thing to get ambition there. If you get the strong desire to succeed, then that now just waiting in me. Then some people if we go as far as doing bad thing to feed them. Those ones are people where they overly ambitious. And then those people if you do badness, they don't care who they go, even come off a road to succeed. But it's not a bad thing to have an ambition, but no, just something maybe say not too good. If you can, they overly ambitious. And that place, you can't they do badness to succeed by fire, by force. Hmm? You get it now?
1: Yes, ma. Ah. Hello, ma.
0: Oh, I need to move to another family. Can I move to another family,
1: hello,
0: please?
1: Ma.
0: I need to move to another family, please. Ebube brother, let me move to another family, please. Sorry. Okay, thank you. I love you. Mwah. Hello, good morning to you. Uh-oh. Good morning.
3: Hello, good morning, ma.
0: Morning, how are you?
3: I'm fine, thank you.
0: What's your name, please?
3: My name is Auntie Nuke.
0: Auntie Nuke. Where are you from? They call me.
3: I'm calling you from AJCT.
0: What class are you in?
3: I'm in primary 3.
0: Primary 3. How old are you?
3: I'm 8 years old.
0: You know the rules of engagement, Atinuke?
3: Yes,
0: No. Okay, so the first word where you go help me spell unique.
3: UNIQUE.
0: Okay. Unique. Applaudissez, s'il vous plaît. Okay. All right, so another word where you go help me spell. Help me spell the word language.
3: LANGUAGE.
0: Applaudissez, s'il vous plaît. Okay. Let me spell the word measurement.
3: MEASUREMENT.
0: Applaudissez, s'il vous plaît. You're doing well. Okay. You don't hear the word microscope before.
3: MICROSCOPE.
0: Oh, applaudissez, s'il vous plaît. Atinuke. You're doing well. Okay, so Atinuke, don't spell four words now, right?
3: Yes,
0: this one, what I want to give you now, if you spell them correctly, it means say you don't win 10,000 naira this morning. 5,000 naira from Wazobe FM, 5,000 naira from Love Foundation for Inside UK. Are you ready, Atinuke?
3: Yes.
0: Okay, so the fifth word, where you go help me spell? Help me spell the word guarantee.
3: G-U-A-R-E-A. GUARANTEE.
0: So who is that? Who is that beside you?
3: Nobody.
0: Atinuke.
3: I'm pronouncing it slowly.
0: So you go do me one thing now. Spell democracy.
3: D-E-M-O-C-R-A-C-Y. Democracy.
0: Okay, applaudissez. Okay, Atinuke, give me your number. You don't win 10,000 naira.

0: Okay, Atinuke, what do you get to tell Wazobia FM?
1: Thank you.
0: Okay, I wait you. Ben, I wait you get to tell Love Foundation for Inside UK.
1: Thank you. God bless you.
0: God bless you too. Mwah! Love you. Okay. Atinuke don't see the chat this morning. All right. And she spelled 5 English words. I'm correct. In fact, she spelled 6. Yeah. Okay. And then, don't collect 10,000 naira. Somebody say, which school? Atinuke, they go. Aha. She day sharp. Correct. Because some people, where their age, they don't sabi spell some of those words. They want some, even some children, say, way past her age, too. No sabi spell some of these words. Okay. My phone line is in the bus. Let's see. If you get somebody. After all, it's flex your muscles on top. Good morning.
2: Good morning, ma'am. My name is Okoyemi from Agora
0: City. How old is Okoyemi?
2: 10 years, ma'am.
0: 10 years. What class are you in? Primary 6.
2: Yes, ma'am.
0: Okay. All right. You know the rules of engagement, Okoyemi?
2: Yes, ma'am.
0: All right. Are you ready for me?
2: Yes, ma'am.
0: All right. The first word where you go, help me spell. Help me spell the word laboratory.
2: L-A-B-O-R-A-T-O-R-Y.
0: Okay. Laboratory. All right. The second word where you go, help me spell. Help me spell exquisite. Exquisite. Exquisite.
2: Exclusive.
0: I did not say exclusive. Exquisite.
2: Exquisite.
0: Exquisite. Not sieve. Sit. Exquisite.
2: Is it exclusive?
0: No, sir. Exquisite.
2: Exquisite.
0: Not sieve.
2: E-S-C-U-I-S-I-T-E.
0: Take what I quit your burn. Clap up for you. E-S-Q-U-I-S-I-T-E. Yeah. Take water. You know what it means?
2: Ma, did I miss it?
0: Do you know what it means? Exquisite.
2: No, ma.
0: Something where they beautifully made.
2: Okay, ma.
0: Something where they delicate.
2: Okay, ma. Did I miss it, ma?
0: No, you spelled now. Should be you spelled. Spell wait till you spell again.
2: E-S-Q-U-I-S-I-S-Q-C.
0: Q-U-I what?
2: Ma, call it again, ma.
0: Okay, so you don't even get that in the first place.
2: Ma, I get it, but...
0: Oh, yeah, spell them now. Spell them again now. Spell wait till you spell. Spell them again.
2: E-S-Q-U-I-T-I-G-E.
0: Mm-mm. E-X. E S Q U I S I T E X.
2: S I T E, yes, but that is the first one I spoiled.
0: Don't worry about it, okay? Whether not the first or the second or the third, the right pronunciation and spelling are E S Q U I S I T E, okay?
2: Ma, but you give the first person a.
0: You've not spelled 5 English words. So hold on. Because I have to run. Okay, so I told you from the beginning, saying that one person, go the first person we get them, go get 5,000 from Wazobia FM, 5,000 from Law Foundation. I was hoping that I would get another child. We go spell 5 English words within the time frame where I get. And then if you get them correctly and we follow all the rules and I feed dash and 5K. But now I don't go get time to do that one with you. Do you understand?
2: Can I ask you a question?
0: Yes, please.
2: The first person that called, I know that she gets it, but when she missed a word, you later call another word for her.
0: No, she didn't miss it, though.
2: But someone talk about.
0: She didn't miss that word.
2: Okay, ma.
0: She got it. She didn't miss it.
2: Ma, but can I spell the word just because you have t-shirts? I should show my...
0: So because I need to run into another program, another segment.
2: Okay, ma.
0: I would have loved to. Listen to you and listen to you spell, but I have to run, do another program. Yeah, no verse. Hey, oh, children. Auntie is not partial. Take what I could your bury, okay? So, in case you miss, I don't pick your call, no vex. That time, now you choke me. No vex, okay? We'll meet again for next Saturday by the special grace of Bagode, okay? Mwah, I love you all. We dey come back for the next level, what would they call house matter. We need to yarn within the apple for where we dey live. No touch this dialogue because you need to chook mouth. And don't forget, say by 9:30, we go sit down with HP 12 Plus. And remember, when it comes to that time, win-win day day for grand too. You get the opportunity to chocolate money, gift, and bobo tigbo.
3: Hello, Uzo. Eh? I just reached my house right now like this, and my landlord say I don't be park my motor inside compound. Say if I park am, the foundation of the house go break. Which kind of thing is that one now?
4: Hello, Uzo. I don't know if you consign this my landlord though. As you see, say my boyfriend just show for my house like this now, so he can't begin to chuck out on top of the matter. Can't begin to tell me, say, lie. You know, agree make my boyfriend enter my house.
5: Are you
4: see, I never pay my house rent, ni. I don't know whether na landlord he be. I be monitoring spirit.
5: Don't know why it's going on.
6: Hello, Uzo. Oh, mother, my neighbors, them, they don't want grip pay security money. Oh, I don't even understand this kind of matter. They tell me, say, I go to secure them. Which kind of thing be this one?
0: 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Every Saturday morning, 9 a.m., Wakagorish, 10 o'clock, Ponquem, as we go carry torch, they shine up on top everything we consign House Matter. 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

0: All right, we don't show back on top. Your number on Chukma Station, 95.1 Wazobe FM, 22 days. 9 is CB for inside the month of August 2026. And like we don't enter this level, na house matter na with it. But before we go enter that zanga properly, I get something. All right, I got to do something very, very real quick. So all the way, all right, for inside satellite town today, a queen by day, okay, they come, but not on the 26th, that's Wednesday. But because Saturday, no go be Wednesday, I say make I do this special by day shout out to this lovely queen. We go turn 79 on Wednesday, 26th of August, 2026. And this special request, it come from his son, all the way from inside U.S. there, Mr. Temitope Oguyemi Joshua. Now, in the wish, Mama the Mama, in only Male, Madam Pastor, Mrs. Catherine Joshua, happy birthday to you, Pastor Mrs. Catherine Joshua. They wish you long life and prosperity with plenty betterness, where you truly deserve. Okay, and from me, myself, and my sweet Uzo Dodoba, they also wish you a resounding by day shout out. God bless you, Mama Mia. I love you from the moon and back. Mwah, mwah, mwah, mwah, mwah, mwah, mwah. God bless you, Mama Mia. 79? You just got started. Swiss is still like you. Rock and roll, Mama Mia. Love you. Mwah. Okay, so to the matter where carriers come today for house matter. I don't know about you, but some people, they live for where we say they own generator. All right? And some people, they live for estate where we say, nah, the estate, they control the generator. Why some people, they live for house where we say, no, be estate, they control generator. Everybody carry in generator come. So some people feel on generator for money tonight. So if they live for that coin compound, maybe say, nah, you, they carry generator. Everybody fits, you know, running generator. I say, make I ask you, hey, you don't ever lose your sleep, lose your peace of mind because of your neighbor generator. Because some people, generator, you know whether na grinding machine. No, no, the one way, the way the thing is, when they start them like this, if you not go fit to sleep, sometimes they feel turn them, the head feel they face your window. So I say, make I ask you, in case you live for that kind of compound, where because everybody gets in generator different sizes with different kind of noise when they produce. Say you because you don't lose sleep, you know, it because of your neighbor generator. You don't lose sleep. You don't let your neighbor generator not make you. It don't make you no feel sleep before. It don't make you no feel sleep before because of the noise where they come from. If your neighbor generator, it don't make you lose sleep. It don't disturb you before. I be still they disturb you. How far with the noise where they come up from your neighbor generator? And if now you be the person where they do them, tell us whether now you be the person where your own generator noise, they disturb your neighbor. We go love to hear from you. If this noise don't cause quarrel, because some people, they go as far as go off that generator. You don't go off your neighbor generator because of the noise. It don't cause fight between both of them before. All these G's and plenty. Now we go to call, now we go to collect when we come back from this break. Remember, 0908-743-0755. Now we WhatsApp number. At the show back, no touch this dial.
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0: doctor. 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And they pain me. My back. 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
1: Abba. Open your eye, make I even see, self.
0: No.
1: Open the other one, make I see.
0: No.
1: Try! This thing where they worry, you know, be smoting, you
0: know. Hey, doctor, what's your carry?
1: This thing where they worry you so like this, they call them anti-chukumatolocotism. Yes.
0: What's it mean that?
1: That thing, it gets a remedy.
0: It's
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0: Hey, so now this thing, they make me sick.
1: Yes, so life no hard reach like that. 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
2: Hello, Uzo. 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Who's can't see with that one now?
3: Hello, Uzo. I don't know anything inside this my landlord though. As you see, my boyfriend just show for my house like this now, so he can't begin to chuck out on top of the matter. Can't begin to tell me say lie. You know how green make my boyfriend enter my house.
4: Are you?
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0: 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It don't disturb you so that you no see sleep to sleep. 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And our green number now 0201277095. 0201277095. Don't forget, say by 9:30 we go sit down with HB12+. All right, an opportunity good day for grants for you to win and learn one or two. Hello, good morning to you.
1: Hello, good morning, Ma.
0: Morning, how you doing?
1: I'm fine, Mama. I'm Michelle. I won for spelling.
0: Last Saturday?
1: No.
0: Have you been called?
1: No, Ma.
0: Michelle, I remember your name. You won 2 weeks ago or so, right? But I don't see that your name now recently.
1: Yes, Ma.
0: Okay, don't worry, they'll call you. I'll go find out why. Okay, once I get off work, please.
1: Okay, Ma.
0: All right, dearie.
1: Bye bye.
0: All right, dearie. Mwah, I love you. Hello, good morning to you. Hello.
2: Hello.
0: Good morning. Hello, good morning. Hey. Children, I don't close as I spell. Oh, as I spell, don't close for today. Oh, please. Till next Saturday, okay. Once 9 o'clock, don't act like this. As I spell, don't close. Yeah? Please.
3: Hello.
0: Money to you.
3: They're
0: gonna
3: drag you.
0: Don't be small. Something. Tima, don't tell me I'm gonna see something today.
3: This is gonna drag like generator.
0: I don't want generator. I don't know why they drag me.
3: They're gonna drag you. See that small boy. Me. I'm not gonna talk to my MP. It's okay now. It's over now. What do you want? You're gonna see me. You challenge me. Just come on. I'm gonna.
0: Yes,
3: sir. Nobody should give me noise. The commission will be noise. You, me, I give you.
0: Oh, God, I beg. Nobody even use your own noise. They disturb
3: no,
0: you.
3: No. If you do me, I do you.
0: Hey,
3: give me noise, I give you noise. Even my MP alone, so I don't go make that noise disturb me. Where am I going to be on?
0: God,
3: what's
0: I beg.
3: What's my business with you? I don't have money to put on. You go tire. Don't me have one man, no call disturb me, I don't disturb you when I on your own. That's how it is. That's Nigeria for you now.
0: Okay, no wala. Zebra. Hello, good morning to you.
4: Hello, good morning, Ma.
0: Morning, how are you?
4: Atinuke.
0: Atinuke, yeah. Did you
4: I
0: miss?
4: I am attending Sola International School.
0: Sorry, don't worry, you don't need to say that, it's fine.
4: Ma, the generator you are hearing.
0: Hey.

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0: 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And today we talk about Eco AI Academy and how they don't put hand together now to make sure say you will be youth where they between age 18, wakago reach age 14, go sabi betterness on top waiting consign AI. And before we go that market, we've been there hear the voice of Bolanle. Okay, Bolanle Olodeokuta will be the program coordinator in Inopa Africa, where she be they tell us how AI no come to collect your work. And when we did that break, we get a chocolate skin guy. We won't resemble Yoruba demon. No. You know a Yoruba demon. We'll go find out whether it's a Yoruba demon or not. Yet I said the studio. All right, to join us on top of this talk, him na talent and client success manager for Inopa. That na Mr. Victor Williams. Good morning to you. Morning. Ah, we know they see your voice. Ah, are you a Yoruba demon? Yeah. I know they see your voice. Ooh. Yeah, talk again.
1: Good morning.
0: Una confirm na Yoruba demon. Doesn't sound like one. Welcome. So, I want to hear from Bolanle. Before we go that break, you need to tell us how AI, no, maybe people know if you say AI no come to take the job. So, maybe we hear AI. If you say now about coding, plenty confusion there on top of this AI matter. If you just clear us more before we come to Mr. Victor.
2: Okay. AI simply means artificial intelligence.
0: Okay. That intelligence with the artificial.
2: With the artificial.
0: Uh-huh.
2: And he get base. It is human centralized.
0: Okay.
2: AI has not come to collect your job. AI no fit collect your job.
0: Okay.
2: Instead, it go make you, give you skills to do better for your job.
0: Okay.
2: And for your business.
0: Aha.
2: If you they sell pepper, if you they sell pure water,
0: mm-hmm.
2: if you they sell ogbolo for markets, okay. you need AI.
0: Mm.
2: It will only equip you to do better, how you can present your business in a better way to enhance your productivity.
0: Make you know be say we go can't give ogbolo seeds his brain. You go come begin the fly.
2: No, I'm gonna no go fly.
0: You go begin the waka.
2: I'm gonna no go waka for here.
0: Okay.
2: AI will just give you the basic knowledge.
0: Okay.
2: Where you need do your business in an efficient way.
0: Okay.
2: That is what AI will do for you. Uh-huh. AI has not come to collect your job, but rather it will make you better.
0: Person where they work, Nko.
2: For person where they work.
0: AI go collect in office work.
2: You know they collect in office
0: like
2: work.
0: Like I talk for microphone, AI go collect my work.
2: AI no go collect your work. Oh. You go just increase your productivity.
0: Okay.
2: For person where they work.
0: Okay.
2: Maybe for example, you they write mail to clients.
0: Mm-hmm.
2: Like maybe in a day, 50 mails to clients.
0: Mm.
2: And before you sit down, say you want crack, wait and won't write. With AI too, you feel write that mails to 50 clients within 30 seconds.
0: Okay.
2: That is what AI can do for you.
0: Okay.
2: AI know the collect person work.
0: Then we go they talk, say, I will send it.
2: Mm-hmm.
0: I will send it.
2: Mm-hmm.
0: No time to sit down, type an IMB, I will send it. But if you command AI now,
2: just
0: it will help
2: her.
0: You. Compose them. Sharp, sharp, you don't send.
2: Yes.
0: Okay. All right. Hear from Mr. Victor. Okay, for young people who don't already get business or want start one, how AI fee help them grow?
1: So it depends on the kind of business where you're into.
0: Okay.
1: Right. So let's imagine, say, you want to start your own company. You just imagine, say, you want get a startup. Either say, na service you the render or na product you the sell.
0: Okay.
1: If you actually use AI, get marketing strategy.
0: Mm.
1: If you use AI, you know, get strategy, we say, if you expand your business.
0: Okay.
1: You get, and I wait till we try to teach many young people for Lagos. Because we see, we come realize now, say, most young people, the only AI tool they know how to use is ChatGPT. If you ask them, they go say ChatGPT.
0: Okay,
1: other ones, now they're plenty.
0: Some
1: where
0: people never even know the ChatGPT.
1: They never, exactly.
0: Some people, they gossip with ChatGPT.
1: Of course, now. Of course.
0: My neighbor on generator, waiting I go do am.
1: That's a therapist now. Now online therapist. You need to go pay for kidney.
0: My girlfriend break therapist. My head. Break my heart. Waiting I go do am.
1: Exactly. So
0: okay.
1: If you do into different business, right? If you use AI, actually learn how to promote.

0: 51st Secondary School Debate Tournament powered by Julius Berg and Nigeria PLC enters the round of 12, where young minds, bold arguments, and national issues collide. At 3 p.m., Honeyland College, Lagos will go up against Great Solid Rock College, Mero, on the motion, Nigeria's political class has done more to divide than unite Nigerians. At 4 p.m., Vetland Senior Grammar School, Lagos will stand shoulder to shoulder against Venocrest School and Eka Port Accord on the topic, INEC, not politicians, is responsible for persistent low voter turnout during elections. And at 5 p.m., Grace High School, Lagos will trade words against Government Day Secondary School, Karu, Abuja, on the motion, climate change is the biggest threat to human existence. This is more than a debate. This is where the voices shaping Nigeria's tomorrow take the center stage. I Beg to Differ National Finals, powered by Julius Berger, is supported by Obi Wheezy, Card Center Nigeria Limited, Nigeria Conservation Foundation, Wakanao, Newhall School, Lekki, and Drinks Dome. I Beg to Differ, the Tournament of Champions.
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former legend for United, and now be their head coach on merit, because last season didn't do well for them. On a good, I noticed a Man U fan sitting and go, who make Europe? Well, now they're in the Champions League, so shout out to Michael Carrick, by the way. So like he's for what's from the back. Brooks. McBurney. I go try find the run for the player from the right. Yes, go reach and Bellumi. Bellumi, who's in left? Go try to dribble. Back to the right. Go cross the ball later inside. Yes, and he could have tried to Bellumi. Yeah, good header. From Mbuemo. Sorry, Bernard. Masroi be that, yes. What a header from the Moroccan. That cross from the right. You see, no touchdown. No, not Mbuemo be that. That's Mbuemo. No, no. They look the same. All of them get a bass head. I'm as a rabbit, that love it. Fantastic Crocs. It's a depend on the Omo, the head of McBurney. Now go, no worry. Look at defending from United. Look sure. Losing by Akatu. Horse it. Horse it. Bellumi. Back to United again this time. Dogu go losing back to Horse City this time. Lose all. We'll officially play 5 minutes for this match. That's 0-0, by the way. Long pass. Go try to find the run of the player, but the pass, they're too heavy. They're too heavy. For Elliot, it's true to the Swedish boy. By the way, like I talk, also they're winless for all 10 Premier League matches against United. They run draw 2, lose 8. They join the run face without winning against any team. Now Chelsea, with the same record, they run draw 2, lose 8. By the way, Man U never lose in top flight when facing a newly promoted side for their first game. The last time it happened, now back in 2010-11, where they lose to Newcastle 3-0. Back with United right now. Kunha. Tillemans go for referee go blue. Fouled by three man. The three of them rushed Tillemans right there. Tillemans, by the way, again in debut for United. Official Premier League debut, sorry. The guy signed from Aston Villa. Better player. The captain, by the way, of the Belgian national team. The three man good. Goodbye. Don't go from the left. Sure. Andre Santos for United. Mbuemo. Back to Harry Maguire from the back.

Come on. Harry Maguire. We missed the World Cup, by the way, for England. Surprisingly, he missed the World Cup, Harry Maguire. Throwing to United right now from the right hand side.

chilenos. Here from the last man in defense. Fantastically from United. Well pressed by Horsley. Horsley going in. Referee go clearly blue. Or referee say play on right there. And he's in a foul on top of the Horsley player, but the referee say play on. Back to United. Two players, by the way, they grand. They don't stand up. This is Amari Maguire and Stroud. From the right now, United. But I cross the ball enter, cleared by the last man in defense, John Higan. Referee goes the blow this time. Say Tilleman, a foul McBurney there.

Lucas Charles Horsey nearly get chance. Nearly. Adi Maguire. Look how well he get, whether he fouled the man or not. It's that na foul. That na foul. But the referee no blame sharp. Very lucky right there, United. Very, very lucky, I tell you. Because it says Strud move the ball. Now McBurney one-on-one. Move, run. Nearly. Boy, get luck. Luck, what for? And the referee, by the way, I'm surprised he didn't even blow. That na clear foul.

Mbeumo. Wrong pass. Back with Horsty right now from the left. Egan. Now go find Semi Ajayi from the right hand side. Ajayi to the right hand side. Still with the captain, Lewis Cole. Back to Ajayi again. Egan. The three man in defense. Egan, Ajayi, and Noah Mendy. Mendy the youngest. Mendy now 21 years old. Egan 33 years old. Semi Ajayi 30 years old. Long pass. He no go anywhere. Double goal kick. That's all Manchester United. Lewis Hall. Oh, sorry, Lewis Coy. For pace. Nah, you know if you beat mine. By the way, we don't play 10 minutes right here. Nothing don't bother much. By the way, nobody need. As of now, the match no follow at all. United right now with the ball. We'll try to find it on of Kuha. Headed out by Egan. Kept in play. Stroud. Losing back to United this time again. Tillemans. What's on this? Heaven again. United finding the heart to break this whole City team. We look very, very compact so far. Long pass from Bruno over the pass. Well defended by Hull City. For the hand of the goalkeeper. Solakis for Hull City. Kostatinos Solakis. Love that name. Possession by the way, as it be. Austin 35%, United 65%. For just 11 minutes, by the way.

0: cleared by Solaki this time. The header from United, back to the body of Manali Maguire, back to the right hand side, man's right. Take back in midfield. Tillemans. Find the guy from the right. Back to Tillemans. Switch back to the left this time. To head in heaven. Heaven goes switch. Back to the left back. Look sure. You cross the ball and inside the 18. But the cross. Left. And attack. Tackle two. What a save. From Solakis to deny Mbuemo right there. Back with Mbuemo right now. Miss control from United. We go kick the horse city. Horse city nearly. Big communication mistake between Mendy and the goalkeeper. Cross coming from the left. Mendy. Instead of heading the ball, leave the ball for the left back. But in order to left back at all, Mbuemo see him shoot the shot. Saved by the goalkeeper, by the way. Miscommunication between Mendy and Ryan Giles, the left back, the left wing back, and the left side defender. First shot on target, go to United, another man, and Mbuemo shoot the shot right there. Saved by the goalkeeper for Hull City, Solakis. Throwing into United from the left hand side this time. Look sharp. Kuhn. Bruno Fernandes from the right. Go find the right back. On the move from the right to United. Cross the ball enter. Good control by Kuhn. And Kuhn go shoot the shot. Took the hands of the goalkeeper, by the way. That now good control, by the way, from Kuhn. Control now within left leg. Shoot within right. United looking dangerous. For the last 5 minutes. By the way, Blaise Kuma, okay. That's in the onside here. Mark Bonney, go try to find the guy from the left. Let's go find him. Giles. Go cross the ball and tie inside the 18 again. Mark Bonney, go ahead. What a save. A front. A lament. Put in there, Mark Bonney. Header right there. That cross from the left, the save from Lamenzo. Hull City looking dangerous, except looking dangerous, especially for headers. Mark Bonney. Not be fluke saying carry Hull City come the league. He gonna be throwing right now from Hull from the left, long throw inside the 18. The ball see the bounce. To the bounce, a cleared by the way from Bruno Onye Fernandes right there. Hull City looking dangerous from the crosses. That now their second scintillating cross. The first one headed out by the right back for United. The second one right is saved by Lamens. The Belgian Semi Lamens signed from Anderlecht last two seasons. Don't become undisputed first choice right there for United. By the way, Lamens, we make one big mistake for the World Cup, by the way, for Belgium. But now football, we live and learn. Long he go try to find Dogo. He's going to be throwing into Hull City. Say, me Ajayi Makan where? Say, now me be Ajayi crowd. No. He don't be Ajayi crowd, sorry. But you don't say Ajayi in a very, very big European name. If your name is Ajayi, you supposed to get something. You supposed to get level. If you be Ajayi, you don't get level, change your name. Please, don't insult us. Thank you. Mark Bonney again to Bellumi. Bellumi, Brooks, go try to find the guy from the right, headed out by United. But one back by Hull City. Good defending, still with Hull City. Go find the guy from the left hand side. Kicked. Go try to enter again, but the cross saves again. Lament, another good screen from Lament. Ryan Giles, they put in some chancious crosses. By the way, good marking from Regan Slater to win back the ball for Hull City. And that now, that ball they enter out. That ball they enter, what a save from Lamens. Two beautiful saves in like 2 minutes. Corner to Hull City, gonna be in swinger from Brooks. Across the ball, enter, head on, there you go, and go, you know, cross. Mama. Save me, Ajayi, mighty Nigeria. Sha,
1: shine bob. Semi Ajayi crowd. No, sorry. Semi Ajayi. Oluwa Semi Logo. Ologo. That's got the first goal for this match for Hull City. Deserving goal, I tell you. Deserving goal from my brother, Human Pradin. The cross enter inside the 18. Mark Boni saved by Lament. The ball across the line. But Semi Ajayi, right place, right time. To put it in the rebound for inside the back of the post. Chapale, Kolate, Kolatete, Kolapu. After 17 minutes, now Hull City, the home team, 1, United 0. Look how well again. What a goal from Semi Ajayi. Chapale.

United rider from the left. Motherwise, for United from the right hand side. Tillemans. Now back to the right, to meet United. Bruno Fernandes 1-2. Mozara cross the ball and inside the 18, cleared by Egan. On the volley from Tillemans, cross inside the 18, now about the poor. Straight to the hands of Solakis. That's not a very good shot, by the way, from Tillemans. On the volley, Bruno. But so many players are there for inside the post or inside the 18. Right there. Regan Slaughter. By the way, RCB shots 3-3 for each of the team. Shots on target, Hosty 3. Manchester United 2 from one of the long score. I don't know how City take scouts that boy, Regan Slaughter. He looks very good. In an English boy, say. Looks very good. By the way, Hosty get free kick. We don't play 20 minutes. I see Hull 1, Man United 0. And cross the ball inside the 18 this time. Header, backward, back with Hosty, Giggs from the left. We cross the ball inside the 18 again, another header. And Bellumi go on the counter, but Bellumi on the volley. Way off from the Algerian. Bellumi. Remind me of one song. I try to remember the song that entered my mind. Chai, Bellumi, Bellumi. Chai. The song no enter. Bellumi.

United win the ball back. Good play from Mbouemou. Now back to Kouan. Two with Kouan. Kouan go round, round, and he'll be throwing in to United. Crooks, Makam Diye. The experience, Matt Crooks. Now back in the Premier League, by the way, Matt Crooks. Naheem and Regan Slater, they for midfield for Hull City. Slater, very fast. Matt Crook, very physical. For the Nodia safe well. United again with the ball. Well defended by Mendy. Mbouemou. Tielemans. Fernandes. Back to Tielemans. And Tielemans don't lose the ball. Africa blow, I say. To the Regan Slater, a foul. What's in the man's there? Number 27, you go, no, I'm done. Run down midfield, by the way. In this small shot, but he's very physically very strong. Fernandes. Mbouemou from the right hand side. Across the ball, and Mbouemou, struck the hands of the goalkeeper, by the way, solo kiss. But a free go blow, I say. Dogu, foul, so like he's there. Two players, by the way, don't like that for ground. Look how well he gave it to Uba there. The cross enter inside the 18. Go keep a reach and first, so that's not foul. The goalie reached the ball first, so that's not foul. And referee don't blow, rightly so. For your whole city. So like he's. I like that name. I don't know why. I like Greek name. By the way, Solakis, their new signing from Olympiacos. They paid £23 million to sign the guy from Olympiacos. So, I'm sure he's in game level. Mendy right now from the left. Ryan Giggs go cross the ball enter again. Clear this time by Harry Maguire. Slater win the ball back. Back with Slater. Slater group can win the game. We'll see with Slater. But I find the guy from the right, Igor Richam, you know Richam, throwing right after United. But I find the run of Lewis Cole there, the captain of the Hull City team. Luke Shaw with the throw from the left. Headed back. He could be throwing again to United again. See from the left hand side. Luke Shaw go take him again. He cross the ball. Go find the guy from the left. Yes, back to Raman. Good control from Mbouemou. Find the right back. Right back on the move for United. Back to Mbouemou right now. The left footer. Mbouemou. Tielemans. Still with Tielemans. See with Tielemans on the run. Go for. The referee go say play or not. He happened there. Back with Hull City. Giggs. Go lose him. Go back to Hull City this time. Go lose him back United this time. Tielemans. Go try find Dogu. Dogu inside the 18. Dogu go try turn. Dogu go try shoot. Somebody shot from Dogu. Way off target from Dogu. And it could be goal kick out of Hull City. A big miscommunication between Slater and Crooks there. And the ball find Dogu right there. Nearly make them pay. But then Gerlok right there. I say, you know, really connect to the ball properly. Connect with the ball, but the shots way off target. We don't play 25 minutes. 25. That's the Hull City 1, Manchester United 0. Egan Boucle. Bellouni. Lewis Hall, Mark Boney, throwing right now to Hall from the right hand side. Lewis Cole again. Number two, the right back, the right wing back, sorry, for United. For Hull City, sorry. Go leave him, by the way, at four. Gonna be long throw, Bellouni. You know, do long throw again, back to Bellouni, for in left foot. Bellouni.
across the ball inside the 18, but it crossed the hands of Lamens. That now first city poor, first poor cross of the match, by the way. Santos. Tillemans. Back to Tillemans again in midfield. Tillemans. Does right, try dribble, you know, go well. We'll give him back to Tillemans again. Tillemans won't touch the ball for how they think. Most touches for this match so far, it could be Tillemans. Heavy. Shaw. Hitting heaven again for Manchester United. As they pass the ball right, left, and center. Did they find him hard to break Hull City? Again, go try to find the guy from the left. Luke Shaw. Got the touch from Luke Shaw. But was defended, by the way, from Gibbs. And Gibbs go for. Referee go say play or not, it happens here. Bellumi. Still with Bellumi. Bellumi go try dribble Bellumi. But well marked by that man, especially under Santos. Back United again, bro. Dogu. Go try to do one to Dogu go for. Referee go say play on again. United, by the way, keep the ball back in play, look sure.

cross inside the 18, cleared by Egan. 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I like that name, John Egan. Oh, you remind me, what's the movie name? Glenn and Power. What's that my guy name? Chai. That white boy. Now, Egan, now. Now, Egan be named. Now, why they forget? My guy, better player. Hustle it again from the right hand side. That's right. Fernandes. Harry Maguire for United. Maguire again. Across the ball inside the 18. The header. Yes, no. I don't say yes. Say God don't enter. But sorry, no. Odogwu. Right place, right time from that cross. Harry Maguire. Touch the ball. But you know, really connect to the ball properly right there. Well onside, by the way, Dogu. I say yes and no, no worry. That song with Banky WB sing. Will you be my lover? Yes, no. Yes, no. And if you will be my lover, let me know. Hey. Eji Kelele. Eji Kelele. Your friend is telling to say no. Baby, no answer. Oh, no, fufu. This guy is feeling it in my soul. So would you be my lover? No. I'm feeling like I sing. I'm feeling like I'm fine one. Say you be my lover, please. What am I to do? Down the nations in you. I can never let a replace in you. Cause now you are the fine, baby. Make up your mind. Will you be my lover? Yes. No. Ah, chapale. I'll be singleless. Singleless. By the way, back to the match, no fix. United right there from the right. No Zuma's right on the move. Good play, by the way, from United. But by the way, good play from All City, Semi Ajayi. McBurney. From the left, McBurney missed control. Nearly chance. Half chance. But All City go to that win, but we're going to be throwing. So United, McBurney, that touch. That final touch don't make sense. That final touch don't make sense. By the way, it's going to be sweet counter. Semi Ajayi, the first control. Send the goal. Send the player the wrong way, by the way. Fantastic play from Semi Ajayi right there for that build-up. By the way, don't play 30 minutes. 30. Hull 1, United 0. By the way, this is a live pitching commentary from 95.1 Wazobia FM. Winner for Football League. Marcus Rashford, the new number 9. They're the bench for United. Rashford, if they needed, he go enter. The guy will don't go two different loans, Aston Villa and Barca last season. And now he's back at United. He go play. We go wait to see. Time see Yapa. But they go need them right now because they look their bench. Who did their bench? I confirm. They get Sheshko, they get Zeski, they get Kobe Maino, they get three good players, by the way. Let's get Martinez, he get Dalot, so they get option for bench if you go they need it. By the way, gonna be throwing or two. United, Luke Shaw from the left. Headed out by United. By Hull City, the boss city bounce for inside the 18. Dogu. Inside the 18 right now, Stevie Kunwa. Hull go clear. Not clear. One player did for ground for United. They find penalty. But if you say player, the player by the way city ground. On that cross again inside the 18. Player don't stand up right away. Put the hands up full like it. Footballers and liars. That player they like that for ground. Once you see the player, they hold the boy stand up. Only. Only Bruku. Horse it again from the left. Pelumi. Crooks. Crooks. Slater. In midfield. Slater go switch. Finds Trout. Back with that man Mendy. Mendy back to Crooks for Hull City. Still with Crooks. Semi Ajayi, he was called the only goal so far of the match. Semi Logu. Oluwa Semi Logu. Now what for you? You know what that name mean? Now what for you? So like he's good play. Go try find Gibbs. We're back to United this time. Wonder Santos. Go try come. Well marked. Santos. And if we go blow this time, I see. Bellumi. Foul Santos right there. Man, you right now from the back. You'll be that man, Harry Maguire. Maguire. Go try find Luke Shaw. Good control, Luke Shaw, by the way.
Captain play. Back to Dogu. Dogu in space. Still with Dogu. Inside the 18, Dogu. Go no miss control. Cleared by Hull City. But back with United again. Still from the left. Sure. Well, taken by a class of that man. Heading heaven. Still young, by the way. Heading heaven. That's 19 years old, by the way. 19 years old. The youngest player, by the way, for the pitch. Dogu. Heading heaven. The defender, by the way, the former Arsenal defender, he didn't have him. They come back in with that man, Harry Maguire. Dogu again. Mbwemo. Good turn from Dogu, still with Dogu. Well defended by Hull City. And the free go blow, say Dogu, a foul. Matt Crooks as he win the ball back from Dogu leg. Look how well again, Dogu, turn. I match the player, yes. So I match the player. I don't see any intention, but it's going to be yellow card by the way to Dogu, yellow card. For that foul on top. Crooks body. This is going to be the first yellow of the match, I'll confirm. I'll confirm whether the first yellow of the match or not. And yes, that are the first yellow of the match and it goes to Dogu right there. For United. So that can go cross. Cleared by Dogu again. And then by Egan. McBurney got to go for the ball, go win and back Hull City. Miss control back with Hull City, back to United. Good play from Andre Santos. Go try find the run of Mbwemo. Go try control, Mbwemo go control. Good play Mbwemo. Maguire Mendy. Mbwemo right now from the left inside. See with Mbwemo. Mbwemo. Go cross the ball enter inside the 18. Headed out by Egan. Tillemans right now on the volley. Go pass him back to the left. Look Shaw. Look Shaw go try cross the ball enter inside the 18. Now the header, the falling. Come back and jump back and bunk and knock. No. Mbwemo with a bicycle kick. Well defended by Gilles right there. That cross Mbwemo. That body go well though. But then a good defending by the way. From Mendy. The ball hits him back and it could be corner for right there for Manchester United. We don't play 35 minutes by the way. On the clock right now. It could be United's first corner of the match. Hobbs scored from their own corner. They go to 13-2 from this corner. It could be that same man, but it could be in swinger from the left footer. Across the ball, enter inside the 18. I've taken the hands of Solakis. Solakis look very good, especially on the ball. Look very comfortable too, Solakis. Gills. Stroud for Hull City. From the left hand side. Crooks. Slater. Find the guy from the right, Lewis Cole. Across the ball again inside the 18, headed out by Harry Maguire this time. Slater going back the ball back. Slater back at Bellumi. Bellumi goes switch to the left to go find Gilles. Still with Gilles. Go cross the ball enter inside the again, headed out again by Harry Maguire. And back to Gilles again for Hull City. Still with Gilles. Slater. Good skill. What a free go blow. Foul to Hull City. Put up for Nkolo. Tillemans Kolo, Bellumi. That Bellumi is a bad boy. You're a very bad boy. You're a very, very bad boy. Look how well again. Put on one in Kolo. Come on. Kolo. Back there for Ajegule. If you don't chop slap for him back, put on one your Kolo. You go chop better slap. Everybody go beat you until you go touch you or more. We play some nonsense play. These children, they don't understand how play we play. They want everybody, they go beat you. They go beat your papa. By the way, Hull City right now get free kick again from the left hand side. Three players behind the ball for Hull City. Are they see them? Bellumi, Strud, and Gilles. One left footer. By the way, Gilles don't come out. So now Bellumi and Strud they there. One on left footer, one on right footer. Where you going to be? For this free kick right now for Hull City. You're going to be Strud go cross the ball. Let's go! Senegal! Ajayi scored the first
is ashamed. Our city is ashamed, the devil. Abracadabra, tampo, tampo, tampo. What a goal from Nobel Mendy. In fact, give him the Nobel Prize. From the set piece. Look at one again. Through with the cross. Inside the 18. Mendy. Right place. Right time. Head the ball. And then inside the back of the post. Maka. Malachi Kai. Revelation. Genesis. Deuteronomy. And nobody can dethrone him from that goal. After 38 minutes. Now, Hull City 2, Manchester United 0. Two goals from two defenders and two Africans. The devil is ashamed. Chapalé.

from the left right now, United. They're going to lose the ball back here, United. Another move. Matt Bonny, good defending, by the way. Heaven made big mistake. But that last leg help him with that tackle. Nearly punishing team right there. Until a man go for referee go blow. Say Slater foul him there, and it could be foul to United. We head towards the 48th minute. Hall leading 2 goals. 2 good goals. Yeah, player right now after going to halftime leading. And their player be this. Look sure from the left for United. And he could be throwing clearly to Hall City. The ball touched Luke for a leg last. 2 headers, by the way, are from Hall City. Mendy and the other one, but we never heard that from Ajayisha, but not from set piece. 40 minutes on the clock. 40. 5 more to go. Now how the newly promoted team 2-0. So far, so good. But time see Yakba. Slater right now for Hull City. Slater from the left. Good tackle, by the way, from Mbeumo. United right now on the move. Referee say player, Bruno Fernandes. Andre Santos. Tillemans. Fernandes. 1-2. Inside the 18, Dogu. Still with Dogu. Go try to run with the ball. We'll lose him. Back to United. Bellumi. Back to Hull City, sorry. No vex. We'll give the ball back after United right now. They apply the pressure right now for this match. RCB, 5 shot on target. 5 shot to Hull, 6 for United. Shot on target, by the way, Hull 4, United 2. And the run score with 2 of those goals on target. Of those shot on target, sorry. Mbeumo right now for United. Heaven. Harry Maguire. Maguire. With Tillemans from the right hand side. Mbeumo again go to the ball. Mbeumo go to the cross the ball length, but cleared by Mendy this time. From the left hand side, Mendy. Right place, right time. And he could be throwing to United right now from the left hand side. But the referee don't make another yellow card. I won't give yellow card again. The referee don't bring yellow card. Scott England. Won't give that yellow. Go wait to see. By the way, it could be yellow to host the player, Crooks. So the yellow card right now, 1-1 for 2 of the teams. Dogu, color yellow. Brooks, color yellow for host City. But the scoreline, by the way, I say 2-0 to host City, by the way. Then get the main advantage for this match. Long kick out. They'll be throwing to United from the left-hand side. Look sharp.

Harry Maguire. They try to find the guy from the left. Luke Shaw go head and back. Kept him play. To head in heaven. Well, look very, very uncomfortable the last time with him press him. Santos. Maguire again for United. Musamus Roy. Back out to Raman Mbeumo. Fernandes. Mbeumo again. Fernandes, good skill. Good cross ball. Enter Fernandes. Clear again. Good defending from Mendy. We don't get fantastic game for himself so far. Mendy. We'll be throwing to United right now from the right hand side. Would they head towards the 45 minutes? This game, nobody really gets so many moments. So I think the referee no go out too much minutes. I think, from my assumption, at least three or four, at least. Three or four, at least. We'll go wait to see. We'll cross the ball, enter inside the 18. The header, referee go blow. That's a foul. Dogu push the back off Luis Corey right there. That's a clear foul. I mean, I don't understand this practical of playing left back as winger. You don't try when you stabilize teams. Why they play left back as winger? Why you get striker for the bench? Two strikers for the bench, by the way, Zekski and Cheshko. Kari Kunga come left. Then you play, put Dogu for bench or play Dogu as left back. By the way, goal kick. Are the advisor who are be? What do you know? Sorry now. Long kick out. Hull City. Cleared again by Egan. Headed out by Luke Shaw. Brooks go ahead and back to McBoney. McBoney, sorry about McBoney. Go try find Bellumi. Heaven go reach the ball. Heaven go try put the ball. Heaven go for the free go blue for out. Say Bellumi, a Fauda man heading right there. He's in heaven. Bellumi and heaven. Baku United right now. We don't play exactly 45 minutes on the clock. Go to see how many minutes will the referee go out for halftime. Before halftime, sorry. Confirm referee out 2 minutes. 2 minutes, yes. 2 minutes, even 2 minutes. I won't say three, say I won't pity them. And that cross again inside the 18, cleared again by Hull City. Back to United right now from the left hand side. United is like, put one go back, at least one go back before halftime. That cross again inside the 18. Mendy. Or the goalkeeper, Slokis could cross out, go parry out. Slokis look very good on the ball. Very, very good on the ball, I tell you. Player go forward, every go see player. United right now, the move again.

0: United. 1 more minute to go. Hussey win back the ball back. Slatter. Back to United again. Good play from Kunha. It's with Kunha. Kunha back. Play and then Spain. But try to shoot the ball. And nearly the volley. It hits the back of the Hussey player. Nearly. Bruno Fernandes. We never really see him so much for this match, by the way, Bruno. We break the record of more assists last season. Egan. This one will be the last action of the match. Throw into United on the left hand side. Long throw inside the 18. Headed out again by Hussey McBoney. Back to that man Tielemans. 20 more seconds to go. Tielemans for United. Tielemans go turn himself, turn himself, turn himself. Then they look tired, they don't get tired, they turn. Back to Tielemans again. Santos. Dogo. Clearly going to be thrown into United. By the way, we don't play 44th. And referee, by the way, go playing with half time. On the clock immediately, if you have no time to waste time. The central referee for this match, Tom blowing whistle for halftime. Darren England. As it be so, now Hussey they win the match 2-0. By the way, because I get advert where they look me right now. For the next, you go come play in the next 6 minutes. Make I take calls. Call me right now, tell me halftime. I tested the match. Make I take call because the next ad will be like 5 minutes. And when I come out with the next ad, I will go straight to the second ad. So make a take calls right now. Because I will take calls for full time. Because time, no, they will get plenty ads right here. Come 0201-277-0951. 0201-465-7180. Half time, Hussey 2, United 0. Any hope there for United or it is game over? Talk to me. What are the phone line? Good evening to you. Or good afternoon to you, sorry.
1: Hello, good afternoon.
0: How you doing, my brother? Welcome.
1: I'm
0: Osinachi, welcome.
1: He's
0: never over till it's over. Oh,
1: I swear this one not over. Oh.
0: Now what for
1: I
0: you? Why you talk
1: I'm
0: so?
1: Himself, all city said will still score one if they come back.
0: Now wow.
1: Man, you care. Ah, for this season. I'm so excited for Premier League. Come back, oh. Yeah, I'm happy.
0: Thank you so much. Welcome. What's the phone and good evening to you?
2: Hello, Buchi. Good afternoon, sir.
0: Sorry, good afternoon to you, no face.
2: Man, you go come back. The man, you go win the ball. But it's true.
0: You sure you?
2: Buchi,
0: I hear you.
2: I got no face. Help me tell Chelsea, Man U, Liverpool.
0: Did I hear you?
2: Man City. See, league just start to make them try gather points so that they go win the league. No, you say if Arsenal can't win. Or Arsenal can't gather points, then we can't do their bad belly. Now we just start everybody day equal now. So, for the Man U, for Man U go win.
0: You sure? They go win? They will come back when 2 goals down to win? What's the difference? Good evening to you.
3: Good afternoon.
0: Sorry, good. Oh, they say good evening. Good afternoon to you, sorry.
3: La-pa.
0: Oh, they talk good evening, good evening. What did they do me?
3: My
0: brother, welcome.
3: How are you doing?
0: Are they verified?
3: This guy, where say the guy, they will win. Where they won't win?
0: In belief now.
3: In the trouble.
0: In belief, now believe.
3: Which guy believe in that?
0: I believe now. You talk your own, I mean talk your own, a free word.
3: Okay, oh. It will be 3-1.

0: this night, I gaga, you gonna see what we are made of. Don't worry. Be prepared. Don't forget, we have plenty messages. We are going to win our first match on Monday. Okay, up Chelsea. Premier League is for the big boys like Chelsea. Yeah. Not Manchester United. Adewale from Ikorodu. No problem. Thank you.
1: Somebody fired the first shot.
0: Don't be small. But I say good evening, Mr. Ezine. My mute too. Good evening. You are welcome.
1: Just say, what say? Good evening, Mr. Ezine. You say, good evening.
0: This shock me.
1: Good evening.
0: Good evening, sexy Jomama and Ezine Achalugo, one of sports. All throughout Man United and Hull City game, please help me ask why the coach of Man United is holding his face, wondering. No, he no go hold the face.
1: My brother, that one pass him.
0: The team pass him.
1: He pass him. He never expected it at all. Never
0: good day, Republic. Man, you be like a young girl when her parents send her to boarding school for the first day, only to come with which one with Belena? Mm-hmm. What do you mean? Inside boarding school, to add injury to insult. You know, my brother. I didn't like this example. Let us move on. Good evening, sexy Joe and Ezine. I know Man United did not do well with their match. Let the attackers leave us alone. Very soon we'll come back. Man, you that everybody knows. Chief Jemima for Miko. Don't worry, Echiga Kamma. Good evening, beautiful people. Why on another we are picking calls now?
1: Since first half we're done the pick up.
0: Okay, all right, no problem. Let's move on.
1: Now here we got a pause because we go a small big market small.
0: Yes.
1: And of course when we come back the next voices we're gonna go here now Emma Ata and of course a kind of person join body now go definitely know who that person be. My name is Jovita Akel, of course this now Ezine Nedia Chalugo one of us, but Ezine Chapali, where may they follow you?
0: I didn't have that at all and Ezine na Ezine Victoria na Victoria OTIA like that for all the social media platforms. That's what you go use finally.
1: And of course, if you follow me on top Instagram, TikTok, and X at I'm Sexy Joe for Facebook, Najovita AK. 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Yes, so make you subscribe, hit that notification button. I want to hear from you. We not just want to hear about our own opinion, we want also hear from you because they say when rice full pot, they say a corporation make rice full pot. They say two heads. One head. Wait, make I remember.
0: No, be all the two heads. Three heads better than one. Two heads better than one. No, be all the two heads. Two wey wey heads.
1: Sometimes self, one head better pass two.
0: Yes.
1: But all the same, make we hear from you. Make we enjoy the rest of our evening. Obiariji. Nah.

0: Yes, sir.
1: We not go green, though.
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3: Now who wake up early, they chop hot akara. So if they ask you who be that babe with a safe sports story, hot hot. 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Achalu go one of sports.
4: Achalu go, I'm going to marry you.
3: 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And I gallant for here with the Republicans. Make we fire down.
5: Before you go dress, go follow such a fight. Try make you test you and white curry. You go confirm say like sweets. My name na Emmanuel Atta. And Jerome was an expensive football commentator. That proud baller boy.
6: Our people talk say, lizard, no, they run in the daytime for nothing. You see that something they pursue am, or they pursue something. Now, girl, Jovita, a.k.a. Sexy Joe. And of course, I deal with the Republicans.
7: Even if gold frown face for market, you know me say no go see buyer. 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

0: After two miserable Premier League campaign, Tottenham Hotspur don't spend better pogri with hope say things go better for this season. They go start with a trip to London rivals Brentford. Them they nearly narrowly miss out for inside the European qualification when their league season fizzle out with just two wins from their last 13 Premier League games. Draw eight, lose three. Only beating two relegated side, Burnley and West Ham United, during that period. That's what can make people think, say, the bees, as they call them. Well, they don't tip them, say they go relegate. But with that particular begere waka, they feel say, ah, this one, they go Europe. But no such worries appears this time around after they don't break their own transfer record to buy midfielder Mamadou Sangare from Lens, a fresh league one side this summer. Brentford, they look to begin a new league season with victory for just time in 15 years. They look for victory for the first time in 15 years. Draw three, lose five. But a return of just one win from their last eight home league games suggests a defeat struggle for this particular game here. Draw five, lose two. For Tottenham Hotspur, the mood where they surround Spurs, they transform by Roberto De Zerbi after their point on March 2026. When he saved them from relegation, he claimed three of their last 10 Premier League wins across his seven games in charge. He draw two, lose two. After two successful 17th place finishes last two seasons and last season, Spurs don't revampage their squad with five major signing, smashing their own transfer record to sign midfield pair, the Colette Manuel Fernandes from West Ham United, the Portuguese, alongside Sandro Tonali, the Italian Bobo, also from the same club. After they sell their captain, Cristian Romero. So to start the Premier League campaign away from home, feed help the players where they presently inside these Spurs squad. Second say, Spurs don't win seven of their 10 league victories last time away from home, where they don't draw five, lose seven. Why they don't also lose just one of their last 10 Premier League openers for any venues. Win six, draw three. Good evening, ladies and gentlemen, auntie and uncle, mommy and daddy, boys and girls, anywhere they hear the sound of our voice. Welcome to our live pigeon commentaries and update analysis of the English Premier League season 2026-2027 by the Football Republic team on top of your number one Chook Mat station, 95.1 Wazobia FM, African biggest radio station. My name now Emmanuel Atta, the Black Barack Man, Nigeria's most expensive football commentator, number 13 in the world, reporting for duty, Battle of the London Derby. And this one, the shell for inside the West London. They call them G-Tech Community Stadium. Brentford go their home with their coach, Kate Andrews. Where TV already show up now, where he did grant interview alongside visitors from the North London, Tottenham Hotspur. A big shout out to all the Republicans, where the whole are from 12 o'clock already this time. King Labar, Coach Labar starts the race from 12:15 when he bring another game, Hull City against Manchester United. But now Hull City go beat United 2-0 for that particular game. Hand over the baton, give that to the finest ladies where they talk sport like water, especially football. The future lady and the present first lady of sports, Azinia Shalugo and Jovita, aka Sexy Joe, to bring that game where Everton teach Crystal Palace how to play football. They win that particular game 2-0. And this will be our last game for today. Will be Saturday, number 22nd day in the month of August 2026. And this will be Brentford for inside the GTA Community Stadium at Gaza, Tottenham Hotspur. Ladies and gentlemen, the Republic has the Waka alone. And I go introduce to you now one voice where the throw Jesse give up. Give him boss, make it play. Say if you try, it is on pre-season training as we talk to you. Ladies and gentlemen, if he pass the ball, score well, defend well, talk football like water with the Football Republic team on top of African biggest radio station. Who knows? You gonna hear your voice all the time starting from today. Ladies and gentlemen, welcome, welcome, welcome, Bronte Nylon, sweet boy, tall, fair, single, you show me well. Ladies and gentlemen, introducing Ayomide Mobolaji. Good evening.
1: Good evening, Manilata. I take no say this single. The introduction get as it take be, but we don't see what it happened for the league already. Surprising and shocking already. Don't start for 2026, 2027. The one way shock people pass. Now that Man United lost. And now we see Ipswich also doing what in all City do. If like say people where they come from championship, get what they tell them before they enter Premier League. Show them Pepe. And now what they don't do? We there they wait for what Tottenham go away from home. They got good records away from home. And we don't see say Brentford. If they don't score first and they house, then they always win the game. But right now we go be waiting. The Zebi go called a brand new season. You know, go look at like what happened last season because you don't get new players. But kudos no good day. Some players also no good day. They don't lose Pedro Porro. Big blow for them. But right now, the team waited their front. Not just to get all 3 points for the first game of the season. Now good evening, everybody. Where they listen from wherever you are. My name is Ayo Medias, the most expensive man TikTok, the most expensive sportsman.
0: All right, ladies and gentlemen, in case you don't know, the matches for inside the English Premier League season 10 nylon brand new week kick-started yesterday Friday. Arsenal beats Coventry City newcomer Trikondo, while newcomer and newly promoted side Hull City beat Manchester United 2-0 12 o'clock this afternoon. And of course, the matches were done shelly from the 3 o'clock games. Everton beat Crystal Palace 2-0. Ipswich Town fight hard to make sure that they pack a 3 points against Sunderland, 2-1. Nottingham Forest lose for home for City Ground against Leeds United. And so this is another game for Brentford versus Spurs. Ladies and gentlemen, we go move straight as the teams are the file out all the way to the GTEC Community Stadium for the big game. And we go roll with the lineup of this Obonga game. Last season, Brentford end the season on 9th place with 53 points from 38 matches. They win 14, draw 11, lost 13. For Spurs, now like old same story, they end 17th place with 41 points, 38 games. They manage win 10, draw 11, and lost 17. 12 points separate both teams last season. And this is how they go line up for Brentford. Them They play 4-2-3-1 formation. Coach Kate Andrews. And he goes start with Quinn Van Keller, the Irish goalkeeper, will return in number one position. Right back will be Michael Kayode, the Italian Nigerian man, who played 37 matches, 1 goal, 1 assist, and 8 yellow card last season. And of course, for the right position, it will be Ken Lewis Potter, English Bobo, who played 37 matches last season, 3 goals, 3 assists, and 1 yellow card. Go there for the right position. The two back men, center back, go be Nathan Collins and Christopher Ha. In the middle of the park, newcomer from the Bobo from Mali, Mamadou Sangare, go stand in the middle of the park alongside Matthias Hansen. And of course, for the right position, it will be another Burkina Faso brother, Dango Quantara.